She Knows Me, produced with David Foster. You may have noticed the guitar, there was an acoustic, but it wasn't always the case. This song in particular went through many permutations before completion. And I don't think it's complete even now when I hear it. And for a time, and actually up quite close to the wrap-up point of the project, the guitar on that track was electric. You never know the way things are going to go, or how it's going to land in the studio. I guess sometimes, just a roll of the dice. And that's a perfect segue, I might say, into this next song by Mick Jagger and Keith Richards, Mick Taylor and Charlie Watts, The Rolling Stones with Tumbling Dice.

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0: And here's a great little music industry twist. Drive came out after the Make Yourself album had already been out for a while. Incubus was actually working on the next record when it suddenly took off and pushed the album into multi-platinum status. Proof that sometimes a song just needs to find its moment. Just like that, another show is in the books. Thanks so much for hanging out. Really means a lot. We'll do it again next time. More music, more stories, more rock and roll. And until then, keep smiling and roll the punches. I'm Brian Adams. See you later.
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Fairfax. 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And just before she hangs.

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0: Good morning. Time with you. Canada's Cool FM. We'll get to a high of 21 this afternoon under the sun, and then things will cool off for the rest of the week. And chances are, pretty good chances, that we'll get wet through the rest of the week as well. Should clear up by the weekend, so we've got that to look forward to. Things you need to know to start your day. Today is your birthday. Happy birthday. You share it with Will Arnett. He's 56 today. Aaron Andrews is 48. And did you hear about this? Astronomers calculate there's a tiny chance that Mars or Venus might collide with Earth in a billion years, which would just be Mother Nature's way of canceling our lease. Also, there's been an uptick in meteor activity. So if something suddenly crashes into your house, chances are it's Tiger Woods. And I wasn't there, but from what I understand, Bill Belichick brought his girlfriend to the Kentucky Derby, but they had to leave early as she had a tantrum because he wouldn't let her ride the horses. Now, everything else you need to know to start your day, right here in Timeless News Network.
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2: The Kentucky Derby went down on Saturday. The winner? FanDuel. Britney Spears was officially charged with driving under the influence. She pled not guilty by reason of being Britney Spears. Pete Davidson and his model girlfriend are having issues. The issue is she looks like a model and he looks like Pete Davidson. A third of newborns watch screens for 3 hours a day, and even they find Jimmy Fallon juvenile. And the Rolling Stones released an image that meshes part of their faces into a single image. It could be the cover of their new album, or a way to scare children into doing their chores. This is not headline news.
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0: Good morning. Time with you, Canada's Cool FM. We'll get to a high of 21 with mostly sunny skies today. Enjoy. It's going to be warm. Today being May 4th, that means something to a lot of you. May 4th is always Star Wars Day. May the 4th be with you, right? Well, with that in mind, here is your first smile of the day.
1: I don't even know how I would have reacted if I had just run into him on the street, like going, oh my god, you're George Lucas, dude. Look, I don't want to bother you and nerd out, but like, Star Wars is one of my favorite movies, and I just want to thank you, man. Just, it's so great.
2: Ah, you like Star Wars? I got some good news. I'm working on the three prequels, the first three chapters.
1: Finally! Oh my god, that's awesome, dude! I'm so excited, I can't wait.
2: Well, hey, you say you're a Star Wars fan. Do you like Darth Vader?
1: I love Darth Vader, dude. The helmet and the cape with the sword, that's great, man! Is he in the first movie?
2: Yeah, in the first movie, you get to see him as a little kid.
1: Is he like a little Damien Omen kid, like evil and...
2: No, he's just like this little kid, and then he gets taken away from his mom, and he's very sad.
1: I don't really care about him as a little kid at all.
2: Well, don't worry, because in the third movie, you know what shows up? The Death Star.
1: Awesome, man. Wait a minute, what is it doing, George?
2: Well, you just see it at the very end of the movie. It's being built, and Darth Vader's just kind of looking at it.
1: Again, I don't care how they built it, how they put in the toilets or the air conditioning. I just like it when it's done, and then it's blowing planets up. That's kind of what's cool about it.
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0: Good morning. It is going to be a gorgeous day. We're starting off at 10:23 under the sun later on this afternoon. It is 5:39, Mornings with Timo, Canada's Cool FM. A couple things about the game today and through the week. 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Number two, today and all this week, if you beat me at the game, tickets to go to Landmark Cinema in Windsor to go and check out Iron Maiden, Burning Ambition.
1: Greetings and welcome. I want to play a game.
0: Now, the question for the game today, today being May 4th, or May the 4th be with you, Star Wars Day today. Somebody asked a bunch of you, what are your favorite Star Wars characters? Well, at number 10, we have Chewbacca. At number 8, R2-D2. Number 7 is Obi-Wan Kenobi. I need the number 1, the most popular Star Wars character according to us. Who do you think that is? 1-844-944-COOL.

0: Good morning. 10 now, 23 under the sun later on this afternoon. It is Mornings with Time. It is Canada's Cool FM. Trying to find the most popular Star Wars character. Today being May the 4th be with you. If it was up to me, if somebody asked me what was my favorite Star Wars character, I would have had to have said Princess Leia. Because, well, when Star Wars came out, I had a bit of a crush on Princess Leia. That metal bikini didn't hurt at all. But it's not up to me. It's up to you. So, who's this?
1: Jason, Time, well, how's it going?
0: Good, thank you, Jason. You a big Star Wars fan?
1: Yeah, I was when I was a kid.
0: Not anymore?
1: I was bigger when I was a kid. I was more into them when I was younger.
0: So when you were a kid, Star Wars first came out then, right?
1: Yes.
0: How many times did you see Star Wars when it first came out?
1: Oh, many. We had RCA tapes.
0: I saw it 9 times when I was a kid when it first came out, dude. 9
1: wow.
0: times. Yeah, and that's just when I was a kid. I've seen it many times before. But today being May the 4th, May the 4th be with you, Star Wars Day. Somebody ranked all the Star Wars characters as to which ones were the most popular. Number 10 was Chewbacca. Number 8, R2-D2. Number 7, Obi-Wan Kenobi. Yoda came in at number 5. Give me the most popular Star Wars character. Go.
1: Can you give me number 2 and then I can tell you number 1?
0: Nope.
1: I'm going to go with Darth Vader.
0: Why do you say Darth Vader? He was he was the villain.
1: I know, but he just had that cool voice.
0: James Earl Jones, yeah.
1: Yeah.
0: Are you sticking with that answer?
1: I'm going to stick with Darth Vader.
0: Yeah, you're going to that Iron Maiden show, dude. So why did you say if I give you number 2, it was a flip-flop between Darth and...
1: Luke Skywalker.
0: Yeah, get this. Luke Skywalker came in at number 4. The top 3, number 3.
1: Wow.
0: Yeah, Princess Leia was number 3. Han Solo was number 2. And Darth Vader was number 1. The evil villain through most of the movies was our most popular, dude.
1: Yeah, yeah.
0: Hang on the line for just a second. I get it. He was a cool character, had all these like cool abilities and the Force and all that kind of stuff. But for most of the movies, he was the villain, right? Turned when he was a little kid, turned evil, killed a bunch of people, blew up planets, all that kind of stuff. But still, Darth Vader, number 1.

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In case you missed it last Friday, I made another prank call to give away some beer courtesy of Grow Brewery and also a couple of steaks courtesy of Trimble Farms Cattle Company. Did you catch the call? I needed some help with my divorce, and that's why I called this dude. I'll have part of that call coming up next. In case you missed it last Friday, I made another prank call to give away some beer courtesy of Grow Brewery and also a couple of steaks courtesy of Trimble Farms Cattle Company. Did you catch the call? I needed some help with my divorce, and that's why I called this dude. I'll have part of that call coming up next.

0: Good morning. Time with you, Canada's Cool FM. It is going to be a gorgeous day. Right now, we're at 10:23 under the sun later on this afternoon. Good morning. It's 6:11. And in case you missed this last Friday, I called Kevin. Now, this was all part of getting your weekend started early, which means that we've teamed up with Grove Brewery. Grove Brewery gave me a bunch of free beer. I've got that beer here. And then when I make these prank calls, I'll go and track the person down who got nominated and who I called, give them a free beer, a bunch of free beer, and then send them off to Grove Brewery. Well, they'll get even more free beer and some stuff from the brewery itself. And also, Trimble Farms Cattle Company said, well, you know what goes good with beer? Steaks! So they gave me a gift card to give to the winners as well. Now, this was Kevin, who I called on Friday. And when in the nomination form, which, by the way, you'll find at coolradio.ca, in the nomination form, when he was nominated, I was told that he had a plasma cutter. And I thought maybe he could help me out with a little problem I had in my life. This is part of the call with me and Kevin on Friday. Well, here's the deal. My wife and I are going through a divorce here, and it's been bitter ever since she first said, I want out. And all she's been saying over and over and over again is, I want half, I want half, I want half. Well, we've got this collectible Corvette car in our garage, and she wants it. And I'm thinking, okay, you know what? You're not getting all of that. You want half. Well, Alan said that you got a plasma cutter there, hey?
1: Yes.
0: How about I get you to come over to my house? We'll cut that Corvette in half and she can get half like she damn well wanted.

0: I would rather have half a car than give her the whole car because she's being such a bitch about the whole thing.
1: Oh, my God.
0: This is a vintage 1969 Vette, man. I'm willing to cut it in half and pay you to do it.
1: Really?
0: How much do you think you charge?
1: Oh, I don't know. I don't think I could bring myself to do that.
0: Why? Are you on her side?
1: No, I'm not on anybody's side.
0: That thing will cut through the engine block and the glass and everything, right? What do you think? I give her the back half or the front half, or we go right down the middle?
1: Oh, I think you give her side of the car.
0: Well, she likes driving it. That's why she wants it. But she just kept saying half, half, half. So fine, here's half.
1: Yeah.
2: 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So, who do you want me to call this Friday? 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

0: Well, I got a story coming up for you next about a guy named Keyshawn. Now, Keyshawn had a rather unique way of stealing $80,000. He ended up getting caught, but how did he get away with it at first? What was he stealing? 80 grand? How does one do that? I got the rest of the story coming up for you next at WTF News.
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28: With all due respect, what the f*** are you talking about?
29: Just one thing, dude.
28: What's that?
29: You have to use so many cuss words.
0: So again, the guy's name is Keyshawn, and Keyshawn was an ex-employee at Chick-fil-A. Got fired for some reason. But Keyshawn came up with this scheme to start stealing some money, and it was seen on security footage sneaking behind the counter, ringing up around 800 mac and cheese tray orders, then refunding them back to his personal cards for around $80,000. Somehow he pulled this off in street clothes without anyone stopping him. He might have known when to strike because, again, he used to work at the place. And then the managers, I guess when they're doing the daily cash out, they realized there was a loss of $80,000 in mac and cheese returns. They looked at the video and reported the theft. The police launched an investigation, and apparently it took them 5 months to track Keyshawn down. He got charged, and he's going in front of a judge. What is the strangest part here? That Keyshawn thought he could get away with it because he refunded all the money back to his own cards, like his own bank cards. That's not a paper trail at all, dude. Or that it took the cops 5 months with video and all the banking information. It took them 5 months to figure it out and go make the arrest. Now, I'm not knocking any cops here because this story came out of, yeah, you got it, somewhere in the United States. But 5 months? Well, $80,000.

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1: With an update from WindsorNewsToday.ca, I'm Mark Brown. A 69-year-old man is dead after being hit by a vehicle in Windsor over the weekend. Police say the man was struck while crossing Howard Avenue at Charles Street at around 5 a.m. Saturday. If you saw what happened or have dash cam footage to share, give Windsor Police a call. Police were also dealing with a bizarre crash early Sunday on Paulette Road. Residents at a home on the corner of South National were waken at 5 a.m. by a vehicle plowing into the house. No one was hurt, but the house suffered extensive front damage. The U.S. says it will begin guiding ships through the Strait of Hormuz today. NBC News reports that President Donald Trump has ordered the escorts on the request of several unnamed Mideast countries. Trump also added that talks continue with Iran, but he's not optimistic about a deal anytime soon. The Essex-Windsor Solid Waste Authority is celebrating a waste diversion milestone. About 5,000 tons of food have been diverted from landfills since the Green Bin program was launched last October. The program is running for now in Windsor, Essex, LaSalle, Lakeshore, and Tecumseh. If you're driving into work from LaSalle, you may want to adjust your route starting today. Laurier Drive is closed at Front Road due to a construction project. Front Road is already reduced to one lane between Brigham and Boisemere. Detours are posted. Check out where at WindsorNewsToday.ca. The Pistons complete a playoff comeback with a 116-94 win over Orlando at the Pizza Bowl. They'll face Cleveland starting Tuesday night after they knocked out the Raptors 114-102. The Blue Jays lost to the Twins 4-3. The Tigers beat Texas 7-1. Sunshine, windy, and 23 today. Mostly cloudy tonight. Windy and 14 with scattered showers and thunderstorms. Lingering showers tonight. Windy and 16. For more on these and other stories, go to WindsorNewsToday.ca.
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Well, this traffic starts this morning. Starting today, motorists in LaSalle will notice that Laurier Drive is closed at Front Road. Construction has reduced Front Road to a single lane in each direction. So it'll happen for, well, they're doing sewer work and now expected to begin intersection of Front and Laurier Drive. So they'll be digging there for a little while. Anything else, road construction or any problems in traffic, call or text me on the J&D Auto Glass line, please, 1-844-944-COOL.

0: Well, the sun is coming up on what will be a gorgeous day today. Sunshine at 23 this afternoon. We're at 10 right now. Right now at 6:41, it is Mornings with Timo. It is Canada's Cool FM. And do you remember that stage in your life when you transitioned into like midlife, right? Some people have midlife crisis, but you know, you're going from, you know, a young adult into your midlife years. And it's things kind of, I don't know, they change a little bit. Things, your daily routine, your priorities seem to change a little bit when you reach that midlife, right? Well, today being May the 4th be with you, Star Wars Day, I got to thinking about, you know, Yoda. We've seen him old in some of the movies, and we've seen baby Yoda in some of the movies, but we never seen midlife Yoda. And I wonder if, I mean, he lived to be 900 years old. So when he was sitting around, you know, 450 years old, how was Yoda's life in midlife? I think it would go something like,
1: from the people who brought you wise old Yoda in Star Wars.
2: See through you. We can.
1: And baby Yoda in The Mandalorian. Disney Plus presents Middle-Aged Yoda.
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1: You got to have me plugged into your speed dial, 1-844-944-COOL. That's 2665. That will help you possibly win coming up. You think, wait a second, is there a round four of Cool's Countdown to Summer? No, round three was the end of it last week. We gave away, what, over $7,500 in prizes, courtesy of Canadian Tire Windsor and Trimble Farms Cattle Company. But yes, $7,500. But we've moved on to something new, something to do with your mom, in case you haven't heard. And that sounds weird to say, but something to do with your mom, but also concert tickets. Concert tickets you want to get to because it's basically like two shows in one. What show, how to win, what's the deal with this mom contest, and what can you win there? I will explain everything in about 15 minutes.

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1: With an update from WindsorNewsToday.ca, I'm Mark Brown. A handful of Windsor residents got a rude awakening over the weekend. Someone drove a vehicle into their house, located on Paulette Road near South National, at around 5 a.m. Sunday. No one was hurt, but the house and at least one vehicle were seriously damaged. Windsor police are also looking for witnesses to a fatal pedestrian crash early Saturday. It happened at around 5 a.m. on Howard Avenue near Charles Street. The 69-year-old man died a short time later at hospital. Police in Vancouver have spoken up about a social media trend affecting Church of Scientology offices. Global News reports that a crowd of 300 people speed ran through the offices on Saturday to see how far they could get before being escorted out. Vancouver police say it could result in serious charges. A group of Alberta separatists is poised to hand in petitions to place a referendum on the ballot. The Toronto Star reports that the group Stay Free Alberta is planning to deliver thousands of signatures to the Elections Alberta offices in Edmonton today. If approved, the referendum could be held as soon as October. The weather's nicer, and that means boaters are heading out onto the water. But the Canada Border Services Agency is urging boaters who cross the border to know how to report to customs. Failure to do so could result in hefty fines. You can check out the guidelines from the CBSA at WindsorNewsToday.ca. The Pistons are moving on after eliminating Orlando 116-94 yesterday in Detroit. They'll face the Cavaliers starting Tuesday night after they knocked the Raptors out of the playoffs 114-102. The Blue Jays lost on the road to the Twins 4-3. The Tigers beat the Rangers 7-1. Up to 23 today, windy under sunny skies. Clouds tonight down to 14 with a good chance of showers or storms. Scattered rain tomorrow, windy and 16. 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

Well, if you have a quick look around, you'll see what kind of day we're in for. Yeah, nothing but sunshine and a high of 23. We're at 10 right now. It's 7:13. Good morning. Time with you, Canada's Cool FM. We found some more tickets for this show. George Thorogood and the Marshall Tucker Band showing up at Caesars Winter for their show May 21st, right around the corner from now. And we have more tickets to give away. Well, I shouldn't say give. You have to earn these tickets. Well, the last round, we played Famous Georges. I came up with a Famous George, gave you some clues as to who I was talking about, and you had to figure it out. If you got it right, I send you to the show. Well, let's do it again. Now, this Famous George, before he got into acting, he

He went to a post-secondary school. He went to a university. His GPA was 0.00 because he stopped going to class. He never officially withdrew, but he just stopped going to class. That's why his GPA was 0.00. When he started working in the industry, as they say, he was a janitor sweeping floors. What else is here? So, oh yeah, he also wrote a book called Drinking with George, A Barstool Professional's Guide to Beer. And speaking of beer, some estimations say that this famous George drank about 10 beer a day, every day. What famous George is that? You know the answer? Give me a call. Send me that show, 1-844-944-COOL.

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20: Okay, so before I send somebody to this George Thorogood concert, some traffic to take care of. Starting today in LaSalle, you'll notice that Laurier Drive is closed at Front Road. Construction reduced Front Road to a single lane in each direction. I also noticed that Howard, for a stretch of about maybe 4 kilometers near the golf dome there, they've got a bunch of cones set up on the side of the road. I don't know what they're doing, but they're getting set up for something big there. And also last week I was mentioning that it was raining, and I said, yeah, when the weather clears up a little bit, that the road crews that paint the lines will be out. Well, right after that, I got a call from one of the guys that paints those lines saying, we're already out there, Timo, but thanks for reminding everybody about those crews. So you're very welcome. So whether you're painting lines or working on the road, please watch for those road crews. And if there is anything else going on in traffic, I am right here with my phone. Call or text me on the J&D Autoglass line, 1-844-944-COOL. That's the number to call for these George Thorogood tickets. Let's find out who's going to the show, who's figured it out. Who's this?
21: This is James.
20: James, okay, here's your clues. Name the famous George. When he went to university, he got a 0.00 GPA. He didn't quit university, he just stopped going to class. He also wrote a book called Drinking with George, Barstool Professional's Guide to Beer, and also, by some estimations, he drank 10 beer a day every day. What famous George is that?
21: This one was too easy when you mentioned beer. Has to be George Wendt, Norm from Cheers.
20: Didn't mean to cut you off. Yeah, Norm from Cheers. When he was on that show, yeah, they estimated that Norm drank 10 beer a day. Any idea what his bar tab was estimated to be? Because he always, he never paid. It was always on his tab, right?
21: Yeah, I think it's got to be about 50,000.
20: Try 123 grand.
21: That's a lot of beer.
20: That's a lot of beer, and that's a big tab. And knowing that, I'm sending you off to that George Thorogood show. Hang on the line for a second, okay?
21: Thanks, Kevin.
20: And that's how the game's played. We'll play a game tomorrow. If you'd like to find out when, a little heads up when we will play famous Georges for these George Thorogood tickets for tomorrow, go and watch the video that I post online tomorrow morning. That'll be a big help.
22: What'll it be, Norm?
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1: With an update from WindsorNewsToday.ca, I'm Mark Brown. Windsor police are looking into a pedestrian collision that killed a man over the weekend. It happened on Howard Avenue near Charles Street at around 5 a.m. Saturday. Police say the man was crossing the street when he was struck. If you've got dash cam footage to share, call Windsor police. Meanwhile, a Windsor family is facing costly repairs after a vehicle was driven into their home. Residents at a home on Paulette Road and South National were awakened at around 5 a.m. Sunday by a vehicle hitting the front corner. No one was hurt. If you live in LaSalle, you'll have to dodge some more orange barrels starting today. Laurier Drive is closed at Front Road due to a sewer project. Front Road is already down to one lane in each direction between Boisemuir and Riem. The work is scheduled to be completed before the end of the month. Detours are posted. The war in Iran has resulted in gas prices continuing to rise here in Windsor, Essex. Today's question of the day wants to know if you've considered switching to an electric vehicle to help with the increased costs. Vote now at WindsorNewsToday.ca. The search continues at the Windsor Symphony Orchestra for a new music director. The orchestra says it's whittled down its list to a few finalists who will be invited to conduct a guest program during the 2026-27 season. They're looking for a successor to Robert Franz, who passed away from cancer last year. The Pistons got past the Magic 116-94 yesterday at the Pizza Bowl for their first playoff series win since 2008. They'll face the Cavaliers starting Tuesday night after Cleveland sent the Raptors packing 114-102. The Tigers beat Texas 7-1 at home. The Blue Jays lost on the road to Minnesota 4-3. Sunny, windy, and 23 this morning. A good chance of showers or storms tonight, low 14. Scattered showers tomorrow and 16. 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

Brian May. Yes, that Brian May from Queen recently was at a city council hearing. And, well, there was a bit of a problem, a bit of an issue. Brian had an idea to do something, and the city council said, no, we can't do it. What did Brian want to do, and why did they say no? It's kind of an unreal story, and it's coming up next.

Well, what you see is what you get for the rest of the day. We're starting off at 10:23 under the sun later on today. It is 7:42. Mornings with Time on Canada's Cool FM. You know who Brian May is, right? Guitarist for Queen. He's a little more legendary than that, just for being a rock musician. He's also an astrophysicist. Yeah, PhD. He was knighted. He's Sir Brian May now. He's a huge animal welfare advocate. And he's also known, when it comes to music, for creating his signature sound using a home-built guitar. He built it himself. He called it the Red Special. Yeah. So he's balanced his life with music and scientific pursuits. And I guess this is near somewhere, I guess, where he lives. Elmstead, Surrey, in the UK. So he's done this before, but then he had to go back in front of city council to try and do this again. What he wanted to do was he wanted to plant thousands of daffodil bulbs on the village green in Elmstead. Now, I looked at pictures. I was wondering, what's the deal here? I looked at pictures, and it's like this piece of land. It's got this building on it, but there's roads on all sides of it. Okay, all right. And he wanted to plant thousands of daffodils there. Well, city council said, nope, no, you can't. They said the bulbs would pose a safety risk to traffic and block sight lines on the green. Why is that? Well, they said that they had concerns that the 18-inch stems could block visibility for drivers. Again, I looked at pictures. This is a flat area. 18 inches, that's a foot and a half. How low to the ground are cars in the UK? You can't see over an 18-inch flower or a few thousand of them. So, yeah, they turned him down. He was going to pay for it himself and jazz up the town, make it look great, even maybe bring tourists and tourist money into the town. And they said no, because they must balance community projects with traffic safety. 18 inches off the ground for a flower, and that is going to block traffic and block visibility and sight lines? Sounds like we should send some Canadians over there to start jacking up some of their vehicles.

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11: 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There's somebody you know, somebody you work with, somebody you love, somebody you live with. I don't care. Tell me a little bit about them, their job, their hobbies, that kind of stuff. Hit send. I get that email right away. And then on Friday, if I pull that nomination out from you, well, then I'll prank call that person you nominated to let them know that they've won a bunch of free beer courtesy of Grove Brewery. Not just free beer. I'll drop that off. They'll send them to Grove Brewery. Well, they'll get even more free beer, and they'll leave the brewery with a few things from Grove. But also, when I track down and give them the beer, I'll also give them a gift card to go shopping at Trimble Farms Cattle Company. Maybe a couple steaks to throw on the grill as you're enjoying some free beer from Grove Brewery. Well, in case you missed it last Friday, because I just don't call the winner and say, hey, you know, I won a bunch of free beer, congratulations. No, I mess with them a little bit. That's why I want to find out what their hobbies are and where they work. Well, Kevin got nominated, and in the nomination form, I was told that he has one of those plasma cutters. So I called Kevin on Friday to find out if he could help me out with a little issue I was having. That's how it went. Well, here's the deal. My wife and I are going through a divorce here, and it's been bitter ever since she first said, I want out. And all she's been saying over and over and over again is, I want half, I want half, I want half. Well, we've got this collectible Corvette car in our garage, and she wants it. And I'm thinking, okay, you know what? You're not getting all of that. You want half. Well, Alan said that you got a plasma cutter there, hey?
12: Yes.
11: How about I get you to come over to my house, and we'll cut that Corvette in half, and she can get half like she damn well wanted. I would rather have half a car than give her the whole car, because she's being such a bitch about the whole thing.
12: Oh, my God.
11: This is vintage 1969 Vet, man. I'm willing to cut it in half and pay you to do it.
12: Really?
11: How much do you think you charge?
12: Oh, I don't know.
9: I don't know. I don't think I could bring myself to do that.
11: I let the cat out of the bag, trapped him down, gave him his free beer, and sent him off to brew and off to Trimble Farms Cattle Company. But there, that's how it goes. Who do you want me to call on Friday with some free beer? Coolradio.ca. Go make your nomination.

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1: With an update from WindsorNewsToday.ca, I'm Mark Brown. A 69-year-old man is dead after being hit by a vehicle in Windsor over the weekend. Police say the man was struck while crossing Howard Avenue at Charles at around 5 a.m. Saturday. If you have dash cam footage to share, give Windsor police a call. Police were also dealing with a bizarre crash early Sunday on Paulette Road. Residents at a home on the corner of South National were awakened at 5 a.m. by a vehicle plowing into the house. No one was hurt, but the house suffered extensive front damage. The U.S. says it will begin guiding ships through the Strait of Hormuz today. NBC News reports that President Donald Trump has ordered the escorts on the request of several unnamed Mideast countries. Trump also added that talks continue with Iran, but he's not optimistic about a deal anytime soon. The Essex-Windsor Solid Waste Authority is celebrating a waste diversion milestone. About 5,000 tons of food waste has been diverted from landfills since the Green Bin Program was launched in October 2025. The program is currently running in Windsor, Essex, LaSalle, Lakeshore, and Tecumseh. If you're driving into work from LaSalle, you may want to adjust your route starting today. Laurier Road is closed at Front Road due to a construction project. There are detours posted. Check out where at WindsorNewsToday.ca. The Pistons complete a playoff comeback with a 116-94 win over Orlando in Game 7 at Little Caesars Arena. They'll face Cleveland starting Tuesday night after the Cavs eliminated the Raptors 114-102. The Blue Jays lost to the Twins at Minnesota 4-3. The Tigers beat Texas 7-1 on Sunday Night Baseball. Sunshine, windy at 23 today. Mostly cloudy tonight, windy and 14 with scattered showers or thunderstorms. Lingering showers tomorrow, windy and 16. 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

Okay, we have Mother's Day in mind. We have $1,000 in gift cards to give away to one mom, but it's got to be the coolest mom on the block. That's who we're looking for. What do we mean by that? I'll explain how you can get mom in on all the action coming up next. Sounds weird to say.

Now, there we go. Now we're starting to heat up. We're at 12 now on our way to a high of 23 under the sun today. Enjoy. It's 10 after 8, Mornings with Timo, Canada's Cool FM. And yes, Mother's Day is right around the corner, and we are ready to help you make your Mother's Day just the best one ever. Well, actually, we've teamed up with a couple different places. A $500 gift card for Birdie's Nest and another $500 gift card to Glasshouse Garden Center and Nursery. $1,000 in gift cards for Mom to go and spend at those two places. Now, what we're trying to do here is find the coolest mom on the block. So we're looking for you to call in or go to coolradio.ca and share those cool mom stories that really set your mom above all the rest, made her the coolest one on the block. Now, doesn't necessarily have to be just your mom, maybe the mother of your children, maybe your sister's, she's a mom, right? If you can spell mom, you have a mom. If it has to do with mom, I want to hear those stories. And I'll get us kind of started off here. When I think about my mom and what really set her apart, I had two older brothers, 4 and 5 years older than me. So they were going through high school while I was still in junior high. And there was a vice principal at the high school they went to. His name is Mr. Anderson. I'll never forget. We used to call him Peanut Head. Well, Peanut Head, if he caught you wandering around the halls when class was going on and you didn't have a pass, he would kind of like back you up so your back was against the wall. And then he would take his finger and he would poke you just below your collarbone in that kind of meaty spot in your shoulder there. He's got a lot of nerve endings. What are you doing here? You get back to class if I see you out here again. And he would hammer away like a little jackhammer into your shoulder. My brothers came home. We're having dinner one night. And they both said, Peanut has done there. Mr. Anderson has done that to us a couple of times when he caught us out of class. And my mom says, he put hands on you? And they said, yeah. My mom, by the way, also had us in Taekwondo and a few other things. She says, tell you what, I'm not asking you or telling you to assault him, but you are allowed to protect yourself. He's not allowed to put hands on you. So if he does that one more time, just grab his wrist and stop him. And I remember sitting there at the table listening to this conversation thinking, huh, all right, Mom, that's a cool move, Mom. That's one of the stories I would use if I was going to enter my mom in, but I can't. You can. So I'm waiting to hear those cool mom stories. 1-844-944-COOL.

0: 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He always picks up the phone. 1-844-944-COOL. 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
7: So we're looking for the coolest mom. I shared a story about how when my brothers were in high school, the assistant principal, Mr. Anderson, he would, if he found you out of class, he would get you backed up against the wall and poke you in your chest. What are you doing out of class? My mom found out and she says, no, you don't attack the guy, you don't hit him, you have my permission to defend yourself. And I remember thinking, that's a pretty cool mom right there, right? Well, then Jonathan called in with something similar, right?
8: Well, my mom's passed away now, but a story similar to what you just told. We had a principal in elementary school who would slam you against the wall and poke you with two fingers into your chest and go, fella, fella. And my mother went up to him and gave him the devil, and it got to the point the next few years of school, he was terrified of her. So if you had gotten in trouble and you had a note, he'd give it to you and say, now give this to your father. No, give it to your dad. He knew my dad through the Rotary Club. So, yeah, my mom's long gone, but she was a pretty cool chick.
7: Taking care of her kids. No one hurts my kids, right?
8: That's right. There was lots of boys in our family who gave a lot of trouble, but mom stuck up for us all the time.
7: Well, of course. I mean, that's what you do. You don't lay hands on my kids or I'm coming for you, right?
8: That's right. That's right.
7: Right on.
8: Anyways.
7: So hang on a second.
8: No.
7: Hang on a second here. So you can't really, I guess, nominate your mom because she's passed away, right?
8: No, that's quite all right.
7: Do you have like kids?
8: I have one son.
7: So you have a mother that's part of that whole son thing then, right?
8: Well, we're divorced, but he does have a mother, yes.
7: Would you like to put her in?
8: Sure, why not? Enter her. Sure, we'll enter her. She's a good mom.
7: Hey, look at this. You know, like you split up, but you still got the respect, right?
8: Hey. Hey, we get along great. We don't have to live together now.

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1: With an update from WindsorNewsToday.ca, I'm Mark Brown. A handful of Windsor residents got a rude awakening over the weekend. Someone drove a vehicle into their house, located on Paulette Road near South National, at around 5 a.m. Sunday. No one was hurt, but the house and at least one vehicle were seriously damaged. Windsor police are also looking for witnesses to a fatal pedestrian crash early Saturday. It happened at around 5 a.m. on Howard Avenue near Charles Street. The 69-year-old victim died a short time later at hospital. Police in Vancouver have spoken up about a social media trend affecting Church of Scientology offices. Global News reports that a crowd of 300 people speed ran through the offices on Saturday to see how far they could get in before being escorted out. Vancouver police say it's not funny and it could result in break and enter or vandalism charges. A group of Alberta separatists is poised to hand in petitions to place a referendum on the ballot. The Toronto Star reports that the group Stay Free Alberta is planning to deliver thousands of signatures to the Elections Alberta offices today in Edmonton. If approved, the referendum could be held as early as October. With the weather getting nicer, more boaters are heading out on the water. But the Canada Border Services Agency is urging boaters across the border to know how to report to customs. Failure to do so could result in hefty fines. You can check out the guidelines from the CBSA at WindsorNewsToday.ca. The Pistons are moving on after eliminating the Magic 116-94 yesterday in Detroit. They'll face Cleveland starting Tuesday night after the Cavs knocked the Raptors out 114-102. Up to 23 today under sunny skies. Clouds moving in tonight, 14 with a good chance of showers or storms. Scattered rain tomorrow and 16. 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

All right, let's talk traffic. The line painting has already begun, so you have to watch for those road crews, especially in the early mornings and at nighttime, because they're painting them like overnight hours. Also, South Howard, work's being done for road rehabilitation there. Planned lane restrictions from South Talbot to intersection of Huron Line and Howard. Also, hydro pole replacement along that stretch. So basically, road work and line painting getting done all over the place. So please watch for those crews. And if you see anything, any problems now, call or text me on the J&D Auto Glass line, please, 1-844-944-COOL.

Good morning. It's 12 on our way to a high of 23 under the sun this afternoon. Good morning. It's 8:42. It's Mornings with Timo, Canada's Cool FM. Yesterday is May 4th, or May the 4th be with you, Star Wars Day. So I thought this tied in perfectly, because there'll be a light show, a star show, actually, tomorrow morning and then on Wednesday morning as well. The Eta Aquarid meteor shower peaks this week. Hundreds, if not thousands, of little shooting stars. And I was looking into what you have to do for the best viewing experience. They say stake out a spot somewhere dark and far from artificial lights and allow 20 minutes to let your eyes adjust to the darkness. That means avoiding bright lights such as your phone screen. Leave your phone at home tomorrow morning, and the meteors will be best visible tomorrow morning and then on Wednesday morning in the hours before dawn. Make sure you're facing east and looking up. That was their last piece of advice. You want to catch the meteor shower, look up. Thank you for that, Captain Painfully Obvious. So, yeah, they said 20 minutes before the sun comes up or so. The sun's coming up tomorrow at 5:51 a.m. And you're supposed to allow your eyes to adjust to the darkness. So that means you should be out by about quarter after, maybe 5:30 at the latest tomorrow morning. And might I say, you know what? Take your kids with you. Let them enjoy a meteor shower. It's supposed to be nothing short of spectacular. And I know you're thinking, wait a second, if I got to get my kids out of bed at 5 o'clock in the morning tomorrow morning, it might take a stick or two of dynamite to get them out. But, well, after the explosion, you get them outside and they check out all those stars and meteors. They'll thank you for it.

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18: 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They're launching their Motorcycle Safety Week this week because, well, the weather's starting to turn. You see it now, right? A lot more bikes will be out on the roads. So they just wanted a few reminders about how to stay safe, whether you're driving on a motorcycle or you're sharing the roads with motorcycles. For motorcyclists, stay visible, use reflective gear, keep your headlights on, avoid driving and riding in blind spots, ride sober and alert, take a safety course. Even experienced riders, they say, can benefit from a refresher training course. Go and check it out. And for us motorists, check our blind spots. Often, motorcycles can be hard to see. Look twice before changing lanes or turning. From what I understand, turning left across traffic causes a lot of motorcycle accidents like that. Use your signals clearly, indicate your intentions in advance to help motorcycles anticipate your actions. And last but not least, I'm kind of a little stumped by this. They say, give space. allow extra following distance behind motorcycles because they can stop more quickly than cars. And I'm thinking, wait a second. I remember taking my driver's course, right? The test. And one of the questions on the test, and I know I'm talking about 150 years ago, but one of the questions on that test was, which can stop faster, a motorcycle or a car? And I wrote down motorcycle, because I figured you got the front brakes, the back brakes, it's not as heavy as a car and whatnot, right? They said I got it wrong. They said a car with brakes all the way around will slow down much faster than a motorcycle. And here they are now saying motorcycles can stop more quickly than cars. Which is it? Because if I was right to begin with years ago when I answered that question, I should probably contact somebody and let them know I got a perfect score that day.

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1: With an update from WindsorNewsToday.ca, I'm Mark Brown. Windsor police are looking into a pedestrian crash that killed a man over the weekend. It happened on Howard Avenue near Charles Street at around 5 a.m. Saturday. Police say the man was crossing the street when he was struck. He died later at the hospital. A Windsor family is facing costly repairs after a vehicle was driven into their home. Residents at a house on Paulette Road in South National were awakened at around 5 a.m. Sunday by a vehicle hitting the front corner. At least one parked car was also damaged. No one was hurt. If you live in LaSalle, you'll have to dodge some more orange barrels starting today. Laurier Drive is closed at Front Road due to a sewer project. Front Road is already down to one lane in each direction between Riem and Boismere. The work is scheduled to be completed before the end of the month. Detours are posted. The war in Iran has resulted in gas prices continuing to rise here in Windsor, Essex. Today's question of the day wants to know if you considered switching to an electric vehicle to help with the increased costs. Vote now at WindsorNewsToday.ca. The search continues at the Windsor Symphony Orchestra for a new music director. The orchestra says it's whittled its list to a few finalists who will be invited to conduct a guest program during the 2026-27 season. They're looking for a successor to Robert Franz, who passed away from cancer last year. The Pistons got past the Magic 116-94 yesterday at the Pizza Bowl for their first playoff series win since 2008. They'll face the Cavaliers starting Tuesday night after Cleveland sent the Raptors packing 114-102. The Tigers beat Texas 7-1 at home. The Blue Jays lost on the road to Minnesota 4-3. Sunny, windy, and 23 today. A good chance of showers or storms tonight, low 14. Scattered showers tomorrow and 16. 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

0: 14 right now. We're not done yet. 23 will be the high for later on this afternoon. And what you see is what you get. So I hope you remembered to bring your sunglasses with you before you left for work this morning. It is Mornings with Time. It is Canada's Cool FM. A little reminder, this is going to happen again this Friday. I'm just leaving it up to you as to who I'm going to call. Get your weekend started early. Go to coolradio.ca to make a nomination. Let me know who it is, what they do for work, maybe what they do for fun, their hobbies, that kind of stuff. And if I pull that nomination out this Friday, I'll call them, prank call them, and then let them know they've just got a bunch of free beer courtesy of Grove Brewery. I'll drop off the beer and then send them to the brewery so they'll get some more free beer, and Grove will also send them away with some, who knows, glassware, t-shirts, who knows. And also, Trimble Farms Cattle Company, they wanted in on all the fun. They said, what goes better with a cold beer? A hot steak off the grill. So Trimble Farms also has a $30 gift card to pack along with that free beer that I drop off. So, who do you want me to call this Friday? And I'll give you an example. This is who Kevin I called last Friday because he got nominated and I pulled his nomination. And in that nomination, I was told that Kevin has one of those plasma cutters. And I wanted to find out if Kevin would help me out with a little problem I was having. Well, here's the deal. My wife and I are going through a divorce here, and it's been bitter ever since she first said, I want out. And all she's been saying over and over and over again is, I want half, I want half, I want half. Well, we've got this collectible Corvette car in our garage, and she wants it. And I'm thinking, okay, you know what? You're not getting all of that. You want half. Well, Alan said that you got a plasma cutter there, hey?
1: Yes.
0: How about I get you to come over to my house? We'll cut that Corvette in half and she can get half like she damn well wanted. I would rather have half a car than give her the whole car because she's being such a bitch about the whole thing.
1: Oh, my God.
0: This is a vintage 1969 Vette, man. I'm willing to cut it in half and pay you to do it.
1: Really?
0: How much do you think you charge?
1: Oh, I don't know. I don't know. I don't think I could bring myself to do that.
0: Why? Are you on her side?
1: No, I'm not on anybody's side.
0: That thing will cut through the engine block and the glass and everything, right? What do you think? I give her the back half or the front half, or we go right down the middle?
1: Oh, I think you give her side of the car.
0: Well, she likes driving it. That's why she wants it. But she just kept saying half, half, half. So fine, here's half.
1: Yeah.
0: I had him thinking there for a second, but yeah, then I tracked him down, gave him his free beer, his gift card for Trimble Farms, and I sent him off to Grove Brewery for some more free beer. So I'm leaving it up to you. You got to make your nominations. Coolradio.ca. Who am I calling on Friday?

0: Good morning. Time with you, Canada's Cool FM. We'll get to a high of 21 with mostly sunny skies today. Enjoy. It's going to be warm. Today being May 4th, that means something to a lot of you. May 4th is always Star Wars Day. May the 4th be with you, right? Well, with that in mind, here is your first smile of the day.
1: I don't even know how I would have reacted if I had just run into him on the street, like going, oh my God, you're George Lucas, dude. Look, I don't want to bother you and nerd out, but like, Star Wars is one of my favorite movies, and I just want to thank you, man. Just, it's so great.
2: Ah, you like Star Wars? I got some good news. I'm working on the three prequels, the first three chapters.
1: Finally! Oh my God, that's awesome, dude! I'm so excited, I can't wait.
2: Well, hey, you say you're a Star Wars fan. Do you like Darth Vader?
1: I love Darth Vader, dude. The helmet and the cape with the sword, that's great, man! Is he in the first movie?
2: Yeah, in the first movie, you get to see him as a little kid.
1: Is he like a little Damien Omen kid, like evil and...
2: No, he's just like this little kid, and then he gets taken away from his mom, and he's very sad.
1: I don't really care about him as a little kid at all.
2: Well, don't worry, because in the third movie, you know what shows up? The Death Star.
1: Awesome, man. That, wait a minute, what is it doing, George?
2: Well, you just see it at the very end of the movie. It's being built, and Darth Vader's just kind of looking at it.
1: Again, I don't care how they built it, how they put in the toilets or the air conditioning. I just like it when it's done, and then it's blowing planets up. That's kind of what's cool about it.
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It's Middays with Kate on Cool. Good morning. Hope you had a great weekend. Gas prices, of course, on everybody's mind. Even if you don't have a car, the gas prices going up means other things will go up too. Well, over in BC, you will not believe what they're charging. I'll have details coming up.

It's Middays with Kate on Cool. Good morning. So gas prices, obviously a concern for everybody now, whether you've got a car or not at this point. Heard over in BC, the prices over there right now are just insane. I have a friend that lives over there, posted on her Facebook, $2.17 per liter. Yeah, just insane. In the States, the average is up about 30 cents from last week. They said $1.30 from a year ago. Some states, $5 a gallon, which is just insane. Took a look right now and gas buddy. And if you do see it, if you see it under $1.80, fill up. You are doing amazing. But most just sitting right under $1.90, anywhere between $1.85 and $1.90 right now. So yeah, unfortunately, they're saying they could keep going up this week. We'll absolutely keep you updated.

Hey, it's Middays with Kate on Cool. Well, the Eagles have been very busy. Obviously, they've had their whole Sphere residency going on. Well, they just played their first non-Sphere show and had to cut it short. I'll have details on what happened coming up.

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0: 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Canada's Cool FM.

But Kate on Cool. Well, the Eagles have been very busy. Obviously, they've had their Sphere residency going on. They just played their first non-Sphere show since 2024 at the New Orleans Jazz and Heritage Festival on Saturday night. Played a bunch of their hits, obviously, some solo work stuff. You had Joe Walsh doing Life's Been Good and Don Henley's Boys of Summer. But they didn't play Desperado. That's the first time in decades they have not played that on a show, that song has not come up on the set list. Why did they cut the show short? What was going on? Well, it turns out it was due to a band member's health. Reportedly, their piano player suffered a medical episode and couldn't continue. So the band actually had to cut their set 20 minutes short. Couldn't do Desperado without him. Hopefully he's all right. Haven't heard anything more on that, but they are set to play Atlanta tomorrow. So hopefully we'll hear from him and we'll hear that he's doing well.

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Hey, good morning. It's Middays with Kate on Cool. This is the big one over the weekend. Spirit Airlines announcing they are shutting down operations effective immediately. I'll have all the details coming up.

It's Middays with Kate on Cool on Saturday. Spirit Airlines announced that they are shutting down operations, all flights canceled, telling people to not even bother to head to the airport. They said that the financial pressure, a sharp rise in fuel prices, left them no choice. Their president said for more than 30 years, Spirit Airlines has played a pioneering role in making travel more accessible and bringing people together while driving affordability across the industry. Basically, they came up with a plan in March. They were going to keep going, but with the fuel prices, it just left them no alternative, they said. You know, there's so many of us that fly out of Detroit. I know we've done it a ton of times. Cheap flights. Hopefully it didn't affect you this time. They did say that any passengers who booked directly with Spirit will receive automatic refunds. You don't need to do anything if you did book. Those that paid and used third-party services, though, they're being told to contact their provider. And then the compensation for guests who book flights using vouchers, credit, or free Spirit points, you're going to have to wait a little bit longer. Those apparently will be determined at a later date through their bankruptcy process. So you're going to have to hang on a little bit longer for those.

Hey, good morning. It's Middays with Kate on Cool. Well, the 99th Annual Academy Awards, the Oscars, aren't until next March, but they've actually made a few changes because of AI technology and put some new rules in. I'll fill you in on those coming up.

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It's Middays with Kate on Cool. So the 99th Annual Academy Awards. Yes, the Oscars are not until next March, but they've had to make a few changes now and let everybody aware of it now because of AI. And it seems simple enough that nominees in the acting and the writing categories have to be human. That is what we've come to in 2026. We have to put rules out there in writing. They say an actor's performance will only be considered if their role is credited in the film's billing and performed by humans with their consent. So nobody can be AIing Tom Cruise in there. And then the writing categories, the screenplays must be human authored. There's also a new rule that allows actors to be considered for multiple roles in the same category. Now, next year's Oscars will be set on Sunday, March 14th.

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1: With an update from WindsorNewsToday.ca, I'm Mark Brown. Essex Town Council is expected to debate a motion tonight that would create a flooding task force. The motion was introduced by Mayor Sherry Bondi in response to flooding this past fall caused by the dumping of over 100 millimeters of rain within 3 hours. If approved, administration would be asked to create a flood mitigation action plan. A 47-year-old Kingsville man is facing multiple charges after he allegedly rode an e-bike recklessly. OPP officers spotted the rider Friday afternoon running a couple of stop signs and speeding. They caught up to him at a business that he had been trespassed from. Charges include failure to stop for a stop sign, failure to wear a helmet, and entering a business after trespass. The Downtown Windsor BIA has dedicated $50,000 to expand the Green Light program in Downtown Windsor. The BIA will help cover the operating costs for up to 1 year for any downtown business that signs up. Around 21 businesses or property owners have been approved so far, with more coming. The World Health Organization has confirmed the deaths of 3 people aboard a cruise ship off the Cape Verde Islands. Global News reports that the rodent-borne hantavirus has also sickened 3 others who are receiving treatment. The cruise ship originated from Argentina. 2 of the deceased passengers were a Dutch married couple. The war in Iran has resulted in gas prices continuing to rise here in Windsor, Essex. Today's question of the day wants to know if you've considered switching to an electric vehicle to help with the increased costs. Vote now at WindsorNewsToday.ca. The Blue Jays visit the Rays tonight. The Tigers host the Red Sox. Partly sunny this afternoon, windy and 25. Showers or storms likely tonight, still windy and a low of 14. Mostly cloudy tomorrow with lingering showers, windy and 16. 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
3: Welcome to your Cool 80s Lunch. It was on May 4th, 1989. Stevie Ray Vaughan launched the In-Step Tour, the show in Vancouver. The tour supported his 4th studio album, In-Step, which was a big deal. He'd gone through a lot. He'd overcome a lot of years, obviously, of drug and alcohol addiction. The tour went on for 15 months, 136 shows. Along with Double Trouble, they toured North America and Europe, but sadly, this In-Step tour would become his final major tour. It was just over a year later, in August of 1990, that he was killed in a helicopter crash after a concert in Wisconsin at the age of 35. It's Stevie Ray Vaughan. Here's Cold Shot.

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This is your cool 80s lunch. Today we remember and we celebrate the life of Adam Yoke, better known as MCA of the Beastie Boys, who passed away in 2012 on this day at the age of 47 after a battle with cancer. What a run he had with the Beastie Boys. With License to Ill, of course, they became the first rap act to top the Billboard album charts. He was also deeply involved in film and activism. He directed videos under the alias Nathaniel Hornblower. Became a major supporter of the Tibetan independence, organized freedom concerts in the 1990s. And of course, the Beastie Boys were inducted into the Rock and Roll Hall of Fame just weeks before his passing. But sadly, he was not well enough to attend. It's the Beastie Boys on your cool 80s lunch. Kick it! Boys were inducted into the Rock and Roll Hall of Fame just weeks before his passing, but sadly he was not well enough to attend. It's the Beastie Boys on your cool 80s lunch.

0: And it was on May 4th, 1984, 16 Candles hit theaters and became a massive hit.
1: Everyone she knows is either on her case or out of their tree.
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1: And once is enough.
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0: 16 Candles, written and directed by John Hughes, starred Molly Ringwald as Samantha Baker, a teenager whose entire family forgot her 16th birthday. A massive hit for everybody involved. Of course, John Hughes, known for his coming-of-age films. Molly Ringwald, one of the biggest stars of the 1980s. Also introduced future stars. You had Anthony Michael Hall in there and John Cusack. Now, one of the songs from the soundtrack was written by Gary Temp of Spandau Ballet to express his feelings for Claire Grogan, who was in the band Altered Images. Now, he was influenced heavily by songs from Marvin Gaye and Al Green at the time. The song ended up reaching number one on the UK singles chart and made it to the top 10 in several other countries. Here's True on your cool 80s lunch.

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0: And we have a birthday to celebrate today on your cool 80s lunch. Robert Allen Diehl, born on May 4th, 1951. We know him as Mick Mars, the former lead guitarist and co-founder of Motley Crue. Being the oldest of the four original members for most of his professional career, though, he struggled with chronic inflammatory, a form of arthritis that mainly affects the spine and pelvis. He actually said the pain began when he was only 14. He really didn't get a proper diagnosis until he was 27. Now, he has said that although the condition can be quite painful, he's really grateful that it rarely affects his hands and feet, saying that that meant he could play guitar. And that's what mattered most. We're going to play something off Motley Crue's 1989 album, Dr. Feelgood, the album's second single. It made it to number 27 on the Billboard Hot 100. I'll play that song for you coming up in just a few minutes.
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It's middays with Kate on Cool. Good afternoon. Has anybody said May the 4th be with you yet today? Yes, today is May the 4th for all lovers of the Jedi, the Resistance, the Skywalkers, Boba Fett, Yoda, whoever it is that is your favorite character. They actually made a list of people's favorites. I'll have the outcome of that for you and let you know about some deals that are going on today for Star Wars fans.

0: So May the 4th, you spend the whole day celebrating Star Wars.
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7: Yep, it is officially Star Wars Day. May the 4th be with you. How many people have said that to you today? Well, today is a day for all lovers of the movie to celebrate, and they put out a list of the 75 best characters from the movie. Now, obviously, not going to go through 75. But in case you were wondering where Yoda fits, Yoda comes in fifth spot. Body would be higher, but that's all right. Number 4, Luke Skywalker, Princess Leia at 3rd. 2nd, Han Solo, and everybody's favorite character, Darth Vader, Anakin Skywalker, voted as the best character from Star Wars. Now, there are a lot of things to be excited for Star Wars fans. Obviously, The Mandalorian and Grogu coming to theaters May 22nd. Pedro Pascal and Sigourney Weaver in that one. And it's the first Star Wars film to hit movie theaters since 2019's The Rise of Skywalker. And Ryan Gosling going to be part of the franchise. He said he had Star Wars sheets when he was a kid. So this is a pretty cool deal for him to be in Star Wars Starfighter. That comes out next year. And apparently there are a lot of places doing discounts today. You can check out StarWars.com. Hopefully find some deals there. May the 4th be with you.

What a day. Just gorgeous out there. 19 now, still hoping to get up to 25. But we could get some showers, possibly some thunderstorms coming our way tonight. Low getting down to 14, so not too cold at all. 16 is the high for tomorrow with a chance of showers, and could get some showers cooling off a bit on Wednesday with a high around 12. Well, as you know, George Thorogood coming along with the Destroyers. Special guest, the Marshall Tucker Band, to Caesars Windsor, the Coliseum on May 21st. And we would love to send you there. Going to be a great show. Make sure you're listening to Timo all week. He'll have your chance to win, and get more details at coolradio.ca.

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Well, that is it for me. Thanks so much for hanging out. Hope you get to get outside and enjoy this amazing day. It is definitely the nicest day of the next couple. Enjoy it while you can. May the 4th be with you. I will talk to you again tomorrow at 10.

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Hey, how you doing? It's Dave Lockbaum with a case of the Mondays. This is Cool FM. Music this half hour from the guys in Red Hot Chili Peppers. Right now, Robert Palmer. No repeat work day.

Well, it is Star Wars Day today, and a recent poll is suggesting that our overall favorite character from the franchise is Darth Vader. Yeah. Number two, Han Solo, and Princess Leia was chosen as number three in our overall favorite characters from the Star Wars franchise. Shockingly, Jar Jar Binks did not make the list. May the 4th be with you. It's Red Hot Chili Peppers now. It's Cool FM.

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Hard to believe, but that tune is officially 25 years old this year from the record Bleed American. And the guys in Jimmy Eat World are celebrating the 25th anniversary of that record with a huge tour, which will hit Sterling Heights, Michigan. They'll be live at the Michigan Lottery Amphitheater at Freedom Hill. That show goes down June the 12th. 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

Well, it's arguably the world's most famous hamburger, and it's celebrating an anniversary today. I'm talking about the Big Mac. It's officially 58 today. The Big Mac debuted at McDonald's back in 1968, and by the way, in 68, a Big Mac cost 49 cents. You can grab a Big Mac this Wednesday when Timo is live on location for McHappy Day. He'll be at the Manning Road location starting at 10 o'clock this coming Wednesday morning for McHappy Day. Dire Straits are on Cool FM.

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0: So my lawnmower was fresh out of gas yesterday. I took my little red jug, the small one, to the gas station. And it cost me $25 to fill that little red jug up. Last summer, I think it was like $12 to fill up that little jug. I used to be able to fill the tank in my old Corolla for $25. Now it's $25 to fill that little red jug for the lawnmower. Gas is a little expensive. Yep, a tad.
1: Walked around my good intentions.

Well, the Guns N' Roses World Tour is coming to Toronto this summer, Rogers Stadium, August the 5th. The legendary Public Enemy will be opening up for Guns N' Roses at the Toronto show this summer. It is Dave Lockbaum hanging out. Windy conditions for tonight. Showers and thundershowers are likely. Lows of 14 this evening. More rain is likely on Tuesday. And another windy afternoon with gusts up around 50 kilometers an hour tomorrow. 16 the high Tuesday. Under sunshine, that's where we sit right now. It's 16 or 61.

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It's Dave. Local news is coming up for you at 4 o'clock. More rain and windy conditions for this evening. We'll check your forecast at 4 o'clock, too. Well, according to a recent poll, only 52% of adults are actually satisfied with their salary. Satisfied. Meaning half of us are feeling well underpaid and probably are hating the fact that it's Monday again.

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1: With an update from WindsorNewsToday.ca, I'm Scott Kitching. The downtown Windsor BIA has dedicated $50,000 to expand the Project Greenlight in downtown Windsor. The BIA will help cover the operating costs for up to 1 year for any downtown business that signs up for the camera program. City of Windsor has budgeted $450,000 to cover the purchase and installation of the cameras. Cameras have already been installed and activated in downtown Windsor. Town Council in Essex is expected to debate a motion tonight to approve the formation of a task force on flooding. Mayor Sherry Bondi's motion asks staff to set up a task force to look at causes of flooding and suggest solutions. The task force would also consult with experts and environmentalists, identify flood mitigation options, and report their findings to town council. And the federal government says it's doing more to help businesses affected by the trade dispute with the U.S. The government has announced $1.5 billion in relief measures for those hit by steel, copper, and aluminum tariffs. $1 billion of that will go to loans given out by the Business Development Bank of Canada. Industry Minister Melanie Joly says we're in a trade war, and the goal is to protect workers and companies. Two NHL playoff games tonight. Carolina hosts Philadelphia in Game 2 after taking the opener of the series. Anaheim visits Vegas in Game 1 of that series. Tough news for the Tigers. Pitcher Tarek Skubal is going to be out for 2 to 3 months. He needs surgery to remove loose bodies in his throwing elbow. Tigers open a series against Boston at Comerica Park tonight, while the Blue Jays are in Tampa to play the Rays. Rain expected tonight with an overnight low near 14. Clouds and showers tomorrow, the high 16. For more on these and other stories, go to WindsorNewsToday.ca.
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Well, Billy Idol is headed into the Rock and Roll Hall of Fame this year. He's part of the class of 2026. Billy will be headed into the Rock Hall in November. How you doing? It is Dave Lockbaum, the No Repeat Workday. Peter Gabriel coming up for you this half hour. Right now, heading down to Australia with Jet. This is Cool FM.

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I say you look so fine that I really want to make you mine. 4, 5, 6, come on and get your kicks. Now you don't

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I said you look so fine that I really want to make you mine. 4, 5, 6, come on and get your kicks. Now you don't

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This is Cool FM. No repeat workday. My name is Dave. All this week on Mornings with Timo, tickets to give away to check out the legendary George Thorogood and the Destroyers. The Baddest Show on Earth tour, hitting the Coliseum stage at Caesars Windsor. The Marshall Tucker Band opening up. The show goes down May 21st. Win tickets all this week with Timo right here on Cool FM.

Yeah, working for the weekend on a Monday with Cool FM. It is Dave hanging out. May the 4th be with you. Big day today for Star Wars fans. It's Star Wars Day. And according to a recent poll, our favorite character from the franchise is Darth Vader. I don't know. I'm kind of a Yoda, Chewbacca kind of guy. Han Solo was picked at number 2 and Princess Leia number 3 on our list of our favorite Star Wars characters. May the 4th be with you.

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Yeah, Tragically Hip, winding down the No Repeat Workday. This is Cool FM. Well, the Big Mac is celebrating an anniversary today. The world's most famous hamburger is 58 today. Debuted at McDonald's back in 1968. Guess what the cost of a Big Mac was back in 68? 49 cents. You can enjoy a Big Mac with Timo this Wednesday, part of McHappy Day. Timo will be hanging out at the Manning Road location in Tecumseh starting at 10 o'clock Wednesday morning for McHappy Day.

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1: With an update from WindsorNewsToday.ca, I'm Scott Kitching. Over 21 downtown businesses have now been approved for cameras through Project Greenlight. The City of Windsor and the Downtown Windsor BIA partnered with Security One Alarm Systems to increase real-time surveillance in downtown Windsor. The cameras can be paired with real-time monitoring with AI capabilities. So if someone is hanging around a business after hours, they might hear something like this.
2: Hey, you are by the car on the sidewalk. This area is private property. Yeah, you in the light gray sweater and dark blue pants. I see you standing there. This means you too. Move up now or police will be called.
1: The BIA just announced it's dedicating $50,000 to help cover operating costs for up to 1 year for downtown businesses. Councillors in the town of Essex are expected to debate a motion tonight to approve the formation of a task force on flooding. The motion from Mayor Sherry Bondi asks staff to set up a task force to look at causes of flooding and suggest solutions. Calls for action got louder after the municipality was drenched with over 100 millimeters of rain in 3 hours on September 24th. And the federal government is earmarking $1.5 billion to help businesses hurt by U.S. tariffs. It's for those hit by steel, copper, and aluminum tariffs. $1 billion of that money will go to loans given out by the Business Development Bank of Canada. In the NHL playoffs tonight, Carolina hosts Philadelphia while Anaheim visits Vegas. The Tigers got some bad news today. Tarek Skubal is going on the IL. He'll be out for 2 to 3 months with elbow surgery. Tigers play Boston tonight. The Blue Jays are in Tampa. Rain and a low of 14 overnight. Clouds and showers tomorrow. For these and other stories, go to WindsorNewsToday.ca.
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On the Cool Ride Home, it is Dave Lockbaum. This is Cool FM. So in a recent interview, Dave Grohl says that his key to keeping his voice strong when he's performing those 2 to 3 hour concerts, whiskey and beer. Dave Grohl says that before he hits the stage, he pops an Advil, he crushes a beer, does a few whiskey shots, and then has some more beer. And then he performs for like 3 hours where he's screaming his you-know-what's off. I guess whiskey and beer is his key to keeping his vocals strong. 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

Well, speaking of being satisfied, a recent poll suggesting that only 52% of adults are actually satisfied with their salary. Not happy, not enthused, they're satisfied with what they get paid. 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

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It's Dave. Expect a windy night tonight with gusts up around 60 kilometers an hour. Showers and thunderstorms likely across southwestern Ontario. Lows of 14 tonight. Windy and more rain expected for Tuesday, too.

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It's the gas stations that are taking all my money. I had to take my little red jug, the little one, to the gas station yesterday to fill it up so I could cut my lawn. $25 to fill that little jug. I think I used to be able to fill that thing up last summer for like $12. $25. I used to be able to fill my old Toyota Corolla for $25 back in the day. Yeah, gas is a tad expensive. You're right. 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
1: With an update from WindsorNewsToday.ca, I'm Scott Kitching. Over 21 downtown businesses have now been approved for cameras through Project Greenlight. The City of Windsor and the Downtown Windsor BIA partnered with Security One Alarm Systems to increase real-time surveillance in downtown Windsor. The cameras can be paired with real-time monitoring with AI capabilities. So if someone is hanging around a business after hours, they might hear something like this.
2: Hey, you all by the car on the sidewalk. This area is private property. Yeah, you in the light gray sweater and dark blue pants. I see you standing there. This means you too. Move out now or police will be called.
1: The BIA just announced it's dedicating $50,000 to help cover operating costs for up to 1 year for downtown businesses. Councillors in the town of Essex are expected to debate a motion tonight to approve the formation of a task force on flooding. The motion from Mayor Sherry Bondi asks staff to set up a task force to look at causes of flooding and suggest solutions. Calls for action got louder after the municipality was drenched with over 100 millimeters of rain in 3 hours on September 24th. And the federal government is earmarking $1.5 billion to help businesses hurt by U.S. tariffs. It's for those hit by steel, copper, and aluminum tariffs. $1 billion of that money will go to loans given out by the Business Development Bank of Canada. In the NHL playoffs tonight, Carolina hosts Philadelphia while Anaheim visits Vegas. The Tigers got some bad news today. Tarek Skubal is going on the IL. He'll be out for 2 to 3 months with elbow surgery. The Tigers play Boston tonight. The Blue Jays are in Tampa. Rain and a low of 14 overnight. Clouds and showers tomorrow. For these and other stories, go to WindsorNewsToday.ca.
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We're making the draw this coming Friday, by the way.

Well, Mother's Day quickly approaching. That's why we've lined up the coolest mom on the block contest. Nominate your mom to go home with a $1,000 prize pack.

A lot of folks going back to watch the original Star Wars movies today, as it is Star Wars Day. May the 4th be with you. I'm not sure if I'll ever get over that scene where Kylo Ren kills his dad, Han Solo, in one of the newer movies, seeing Chewbacca crying and screaming in the background. That scene still haunts my dreams. Here's the Bare Naked Ladies covering Bruce Coburn, Cool FM.

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Well, thanks again for making Cool a part of your Monday. It is Dave Lockbaum. That is it for me. I have run out of records to play. Have a fantastic night and keep it locked right here. 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